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I am Jody Van Allen. So today is National Freezer Pop Day. 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
7: This evening will be a little unsettled. Watch out for an isolated shower or thunderstorm through sunset. And then as the sun sets, expect everything to collapse. We'll clear out. We'll fall to the mid-70s. Tomorrow for your Thursday, more sunshine and more heat. Expect mid-90s, maybe a touch hotter with an isolated storm later in the day. I'm meteorologist Matt Standridge.
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9: 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From the heart of music.

I'm Jody Van Allen. So try to keep up with this very complicated story. Apparently, a woman wound up in the hospital after being bit by, get this, a dog owner. So a woman and her neighbor had a fight over a dog's attitude. Police said that the owner actually became so aggressive after the victim crossed a sidewalk rather than crossing the path with the dog that the woman actually bit the other lady. I mean, seriously, a woman, not her dog, bit another woman. I think that's pretty aggressive. Chris Jansen, Fight for a Girl. Yeah.

0: chance and fight for a girl, sponsored by Harpeth 60 Records on Cafe Nashville. I am Jody Van Allen. All right, Jody B, blame it all on my roots. I showed up in boots.
1: And you have lots of friends in lots of low places,
0: yes,
1: right?
0: Yes, I do.
1: So in case you missed it this week, Garth Brooks announced a new world tour. It is called Blame It All on My Roots. It kicks off in August in Indianapolis. Tickets are all going to be the same, from front row to nosebleeds. It's going to run you about $150.
0: Wow, that's incredible, because, you know, tickets are just expensive as they can be right now.
1: They are rising in price. So this is how it breaks down. So about $140 for the ticket, $4 or so for a facility fee, and then $10 service charge and some taxes.
0: I think that's perfect, the way that, you know, that he does that. He's always been one to make sure the scalpers are not going to get all these tickets, and he's going to take care of his fans.
1: Yeah, for 20 plus years, he's been fighting against scalpers.
0: Exactly. He's doing a fantastic job. Of course, all the details on that tour at Cafe Nashville on the web or the app in our news section. Here's Corey Kidd with Coe Wetzel, Rocky Mountain Low, sponsored by Sony Music.

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knows it. That's Luke Bryan on Cafe Nashville. I am Jody Vallon. So Kelsey Fender is recovering now after her long row across the Pacific from Monterey, California, all the way to Oahu. Man, what an incredible journey that must have been. She arrived over the weekend. Here's Easy to Love, brought to you by Broken Bow Records. It's Dustin Lynch on Cafe Nashville.

0: This is Cafe Nashville.
1: Hey, it's Alexandra Kay. Check out my new song, Straight for the Heart. Straight for the Heart is about

0: it's Alexandra Kay. My new song, Straight for the Heart, is available everywhere now.
1: This is New Music Discovery. Blake Shelton, Let Him In Anyway. 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
2: 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Could you let him in anyway?
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1: Mr. Panty Pants, guess what?
2: Why, I'm inquisified. Tell me.
1: I'm hearing voices again.
2: Not again.
1: Does this sound familiar?
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1: Remember this one?
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Kevin Eshwell, I am Jody Van Allen. So Domino's now getting in on the social media action in the UK. Of course, we all know that PlayStation games are not going to exist on disc anymore. It's starting in 2028. Well, Domino's says instead of doing their actual pizza production, they're going to shift to only digital pizzas. Just as tasty. I threw it in.

Alexander K. Straight for the Heart, sponsored by Will House Records on Cafe Nashville. I'm Jody Vallon, and don't forget Parker McCollum's going to be at Brandon Amphitheater. That's going to be on the 16th. It's going to be a party with US 96.3.

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4: This evening will be a little unsettled. Watch out for an isolated shower thunderstorm through sunset. And then as the sun sets, expect everything to collapse. We'll clear out. We'll fall to the mid-70s. Tomorrow for your Thursday, more sunshine and more heat. Expect mid-90s, maybe a touch hotter with an isolated storm later in the day. I'm meteorologist Matt Standridge.

Jason Aldean on Cafe Nashville. I'm Jody Vallon. Well, it's dumb criminal time. Two young men actually successfully hotwired a luxury sedan. They rejoiced as they sped away from the crime scene. However, they realized then that they were out of gas. They pulled into a brightly lit garage just ahead in the darkness and said, "Hey, can you spare some gas?" Turns out it was the local police station. Hey, works out. Saves them a trip. Stephen Wilson Jr., here's Garrett.

0: Stevie Wilson Jr., that's Gary, brought to you by Big Loud Records on Cafe Nashville. I am Jody Van Allen, and you know, Jody B., I love Pringles.
1: You do.
0: Make a great side for any barbecue.
1: Well, apparently Pringles has decided that chips are no longer enough. They are releasing a limited edition hot dog bun.
0: Oh, that sounds delicious.
1: Yep,
0: actually.
1: They are inspired by three of their favorite flavors.
0: Okay.
1: Sour cream and onion, barbecue, and honey mustard. They'll be available through online drops with the purchase of a Pringles 3-pack.
0: Okay.
1: They're calling these pop dog buns.
0: Pop dog buns.
1: Mm-hmm.
0: Okay, you know what? I'm all...

0: 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I'll try them out. I'll sacrifice myself here and try each one of these buns.
1: I was trying to think, have I ever had a flavored hot dog bun?
0: I don't know if you ever needed to flavor a hot dog bun, but now I want every one of them.
1: It's definitely intriguing.
0: Yes, absolutely. 100%. I'm all in. Here's Don't We. It's Morgan Wallen on

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All My Exes on Cafe Nashville. I'm Jody Van Allen. So it was 5 years ago this month, the world's largest ever trial of a four-day work week with reduced work time in Iceland wrapped up. And then, of course, it was an overwhelming success. That pilot program with 2,500 people boosted productivity, well-being, of course. It reduced the stress and burnout. Yeah, the health of the workers was even better. I mean, everything was improved. Of course, my boss still makes me work 7 days a week. Corey Kent with Co-Wetzel, Rocky Mountain Low, sponsored by Sony Music.

0: 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It's always interesting to see somebody down the road, and sometimes they look a little better than when you left them.
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8: My job at the time of the incident was a buggy puller for the factory that I worked at, and there was a pallet, there was a strap on it, like the tie-down strap they didn't take off. And when I got it, I stumbled, I fell back and broke my wrist. I couldn't believe it happened. The older I was, and they say, I've always heard it's gonna take longer to get to heal back. I'm just like, I need to get back to work. At the time, me and my wife was talking, I says, no, we need to find, when we decided to hire a lawyer, we need to find a hire. And I said, well, let's try Mama Justice because I always heard good things about her. And I said, no, we'll give her a try, and I'm glad I did. They have done an awesome job. I would recommend them in a heartbeat. I'm glad I called them when I did because they have helped me out. It took a lot of fears, especially at the time when I was having issues with Portman's Comp. And they, when they took over, it eased my pain.
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I'm Jody Van Ellen, sponsored by Broken Bow Records, Carly Pierce, and Riley Green. 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

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A study now found no link between butter and cardiovascular disease, so we can keep eating the Ina Garten recipes. Thank goodness. Zach Dunking, here's Get to Drinkin' on Cafe Nashville.

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1: Mr. Panda Pants, guess what?
0: Why, I'm in Quizified. Tell me.
1: I'm hearing voices again.
0: Not again.
1: Does this sound familiar?
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0: Oh, that sounds just like my mama right there.
1: Remember this one?
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0: Ooh, that brings tears to my eyes.
1: And my personal favorite.
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9: This evening will be a little unsettled. Watch out for an isolated shower thunderstorm through sunset. And then as the sun sets, expect everything to collapse. We'll clear out. We'll fall to the mid-70s. Tomorrow for your Thursday, more sunshine and more heat. Expect mid-90s, maybe a touch hotter with an isolated storm later in the day. I'm meteorologist Matt Standridge.

Luke Holmes, that's Hurricane on Cafe Nashville. I am Jody Vallon. So two men arrested in Spain after causing a street fight over flatulence. Yes, that's what I said. So one man actually walking with his family broke when a group of young men assumed that that flatulence was meant for them in some way. Then they started shouting insults at him. Fist fight ensued on the streets of Spain. Arrested, of course, for the aggressors. Thank goodness. Which is the aggressor in that situation? Here's Tyler Nance, Keeps Me Sane on Cafe Nashville, sponsored by a condo record.

0: Keeps Me Sane. That's Tyler Nance, brought to you by A Condo Records on Cafe Nashville. I am Jody Van Allen. All right, Jody B. Mariska Hargitay.
1: Yes. Yes, I know you love that scene from The Love Guru.
0: I do, yes.
1: Okay, she is going to be hosting the 2026 Emmy Awards.
0: Oh, that's awesome. You know what? She's fun.
1: She has a lot of fun. She has lots of personality. She's gorgeous. She, of course, is the star of Law and Order SVU.
0: Yeah.
1: This is the first time in 15 years that it's been hosted by a woman.
0: Really?
1: Yes.
0: That's unusual. I didn't realize that. But you know what? I think she'll do a fantastic job. It's obviously something worth watching. And I just hope she always goes up to everyone and goes, let's go on the table. Like she should, right?
1: Maybe Mike Myers will come out dressed as a love guru.
0: Exactly. It would be so cool if he did. Ella Langley on Cafe Nashville with

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Kane Brown, that's Woman on Cafe Nashville. I am Jody Vallon. So pasta has a bad reputation, apparently. We all think it's very fattening. Well, there was a study done. Obviously, it was in Italy, so we got to go a little bit of grain of salt here. But pasta is often a no-no for people trying to lose weight. Turns out the new research shows that that's the opposite. Yeah, higher rate of obesity is not linked to the consumption of pasta. So eat your SpaghettiOs if you want to. Here's Dustin Lynch, Easy to Love on Cafe Nashville, sponsored by Broken Bow Records. Love

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Dylan Scott on Cafe Nashville. I am Jody Van Allen. So Jason Aldean, Songs About Us tour hitting Brandon Amphitheater. That's going to be on August 28th. Time to make your plans now. Here's Brantley Gilbert. 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

Months Later on Cafe Nashville. I am Jody Fallon. So Helen Slater, the person who starred as Supergirl in the 1984 film, now giving a thumbs up to the new adaptation featuring Millie Alcock. A little bit of a disappointing opening weekend at the box office. Still a movie I want to see. Carry on. Here's Kenny Chesney on Cafe Nashville. She was

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4: This evening will be a little unsettled. Watch out for an isolated shower thunderstorm through sunset. And then as the sun sets, expect everything to collapse. We'll clear out. We'll fall to the mid-70s. Tomorrow for your Thursday, more sunshine and more heat. Expect mid-90s, maybe a touch hotter with an isolated storm later in the day. I'm meteorologist Matt Standridge.
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6: Thanks for tuning in, ladies and gentlemen, and boy, do I have a big surprise for you here today.

Heartbreak on Cafe Nashville. I am Jody Vallon. Deputies in Lake County, Florida, now pulling over two cars that seem to be, well, drag racing in Florida. Here you go. A red Corvette clocked at 125 miles per hour. A Nissan hitting 110 miles per hour. This is a 45 mile an hour zone, so that's a super speeder offense, right? Well, they got arrested. They went down. They booked them, and one was 85 years old, all right? The other one was 57 years old. They shouldn't have been doing this anyway. But when they asked him which car he was driving, the 85-year-old said, the one that won. Wow. Alexandra Kay, Straight for the Heart, sponsored by Wheelhouse Records on Cafe Nashville.

0: Alexander K. Straight for the Heart, sponsored by Will House Records on Cafe Nashville. I'm Jody Van Ellen, and Jody B., let's talk about Dolly.
1: Yes,
0: I love Dolly.
1: I do too. And in case you missed the news, and we've actually been talking about this for quite a while.
0: Yeah.
1: We knew that she was going to have a musical based on her life, right? We also knew she was very hands-on. Last year, we actually went to Belmont University here in Nashville at the very end of Music Row.
0: That's right.
1: And actually saw the premiere and a preview of this show before it headed to New York.
0: Did a toast with Dolly at the
1: right,
0: show. Yes.
1: We did. So it is called Dolly, A True Original Music. It is going to be in the St. James Theater in New York City on Broadway in December.
0: That's

0: amazing. And look, here's the thing. I would love to see it in New York. I mean, it's a fantastic show. They did a fantastic job, an incredible job here at Belmont. Mm-hmm. But to see it in New York on Broadway, that's just the next step.
1: It's
0: that's
1: just, next level. Yeah, it's a different vibe, right?
0: 100%.
1: I mean, I haven't seen a Broadway musical in a couple years.
0: Yeah.
1: About time to take a road trip.
0: I think so.
1: So pre-sale tickets are on sale now.
0: Well, grab yours because we're going to be there one way or the other. Here's Corey Kent with Co-Wetzel, sponsored by Sony Music. It's Rocky Mountain Love.

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Cafe Nashville. I am Jody Van Ellen's. A new study actually asking respondents if they could do certain situations if it was presented to them. Like 70% of the people said that they could actually pass a U.S. citizenship test, which kind of surprises me. 55% said that they could perform a Heimlich successfully. 38% said they could do a random stranger's job for a day. 33% of people in this survey said they could survive a week alone in the wilderness. And 31% said they could deliver a baby in an emergency. But all but that last scenario, men were considerably more likely than women to say that they could pull it off. That's because we have egos. Here's John Morgan. It's Kid Myself on Cafe Nashville. We are.

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1: Chase Matthew on Cafe Nashville. I am Jody Vallon. A couple things you may not have known yesterday. How about this? Based on current estimates, the Earth is likely 60 to 80% on the way through its habitable lifespan. That's not a good thing. And the first women's boxing match happened back in 1876. The prize? A

Morgan Wallen, Lies on Cafe Nashville. I am Jody Van Ellen, and this is Megan Maroney with Beautiful Things, much like Gordo and Tracy Lee in the morning on US 96.3.

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6: This evening will be a little unsettled. Watch out for an isolated shower thunderstorm through sunset. And then as the sun sets, expect everything to collapse. We'll clear out. We'll fall to the mid-70s. Tomorrow, Thursday, more sunshine and more heat. Expect mid-90s, maybe a touch hotter with an isolated storm later in the day. I'm meteorologist Matt Standridge.
4: US

0: Billy Currington on Cafe Nashville. I am Jody Van Allen. So Ashley Tisdale, now the executive producer for a new half-hour dark comedy series for Netflix. The project comes after her viral essay in The Cut. It detailed the experience with a toxic mom group, likening it to, well, a petty high school clique. Wow. Amen. Here's Shaboozy with Jelly Roll on Cafe Nashville.
1: On a lost and lonely highway, paying for my sins. 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

0: Yes, we are talking about the prequel to Legally Blonde, Elle.
1: I love it.
0: All 8 episodes are now streaming on Amazon Prime Video, and Variety Magazine has a review basically saying, hey, if you love Legally Blonde, you're going to love this.
1: Well, there you go. I mean, Legally Blonde was one of Reese Witherspoon's most amazing roles.
0: It made her a superstar.
1: 100%. And I want her to be my lawyer. And for whatever I need it for.
0: Well, she did go to graduate, you know, at Harvard.
1: Exactly.
0: What, like it's hard?
1: Exactly. I love this. And, of course, we'll be checking this out. Probably binging.
0: Yeah.
1: Yeah, all 8
0: episodes.
1: Like
0: this weekend.
1: Yeah, we'll do that for sure. Ella Langley, Be Her on Cafe Nashville.

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Jordan Davis. Next thing you know, on Cafe Nashville, I am Jody Van Allen with a 15 Minutes of Fame still continuing for the couple that climbed the Empire State Building, the antenna, last Wednesday. They actually broke a security door to get there on the 104th floor of that building. So a lot of trouble going on. Here's Corey Kent with Coe Wetzel, Rocky Mountain Low, sponsored by Sony Music on Cafe Nashville.

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8: Tonight, expect mainly clear skies as we fall back down to the mid-70s. It's going to stay pretty muggy overnight tonight and almost no wind whatsoever. Tomorrow for your Thursday, pretty much the same forecast. A lot of summery weather with mid-90s, a touch hotter, a lot of sun, and then watch out for a few pop-up storms later in the afternoon. I'm meteorologist Matt Standridge.

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8: Tonight, expect mainly clear skies as we fall back down to the mid-70s. It's going to stay pretty muggy overnight tonight and almost no wind whatsoever. Tomorrow for your Thursday, pretty much the same forecast. A lot of summery weather with mid-90s, a touch hotter, a lot of sun, and then watch out for a few pop-up storms later in the afternoon. I'm meteorologist Matt Standard.

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0: Morgan Wallen said, the truth of the matter is I have a large stage, and in those conditions, it could become fatal. And those of us that remember in 2011, Sugarland stage fell because of high winds, killed 7 people and injured 58. I think you've got to err on the side of caution, which is what I think Morgan did. So he gets a pass for me.
1: Well, is he going to get a pass anyway from Tracy Lee?
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7: Tonight, expect mainly clear skies as we fall back down to the mid-70s. It's going to stay pretty muggy overnight tonight and almost no wind whatsoever. Tomorrow for your Thursday, pretty much the same forecast. A lot of summery weather with mid-90s, a touch hotter, a lot of sun, and then watch out for a few pop-up storms later in the afternoon. I'm meteorologist Matt Standard.

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0: I get to ride horses. They made me wear a bicycle helmet, though, Tracy. You know how humiliating that is? 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
1: When I was growing up, we didn't even have bicycles.
0: All right. That's what it was. Different strokes for different folks. Mornings with Gordon and Tracy Lee.
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0: Scum in all walks of life. 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
2: Tonight, expect mainly clear skies as we fall back down to the mid-70s. It's going to stay pretty muggy overnight tonight and almost no wind whatsoever. Tomorrow for your Thursday, pretty much the same forecast. A lot of summery weather with mid-90s, a touch hotter, a lot of sun, and then watch out for a few pop-up storms later in the afternoon. I'm meteorologist Matt Standridge.

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4: Tonight, expect mainly clear skies as we fall back down to the mid-70s. It's going to stay pretty muggy overnight tonight and almost no wind whatsoever. Tomorrow for your Thursday, pretty much the same forecast. A lot of summery weather with mid-90s, a touch hotter, a lot of sun, and then watch out for a few pop-up storms later in the afternoon. I'm meteorologist Matt Standard.

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0: Jason Aldean. Man, he's really got that rock vibe to him.
1: He's so rocky. I love him. Love him.
0: Seriously, like I'd want to work out to that sort of music.
1: Yeah, it's great.
0: It is. It's your hometown country, US 96.3. It's Gordo and Tracy Lee. I was just about to say happy, but I don't.
1: Thursday.
0: It's Thursday.
1: Yeah, it is Thursday.
0: All right.
1: It's my favorite day of the week. I love Thursdays.
0: Why Thursday and not Friday?
1: I love Friday, but I usually have to work extra on Friday to get ready for the weekend. So I love Thursdays because it's like pre-gaming.
0: Pre-gaming. Okay. Yeah. The pre-game is better than the actual...
1: Sometimes.
0: Listen, I'm not hating. I'm just trying to understand.
1: Yeah.
0: But it's Thursday, which also for me, Tracy, is, it's closer to the weekend. I think that just makes morale higher for everybody. It's going to be a great day today.
1: It is going to be a great day. I'm super excited about it. And I know we did not talk about this before we went on the air, but I'm taking it to the airwaves because you know how I like to be salty with the 5 a.m. crowd.
0: Oh, no.
1: Okay. We have got us a mystery on our hands up at the radio station.
0: We do.
1: Somebody is stealing all the vanilla creamer. We do not know how this happened. Last week, a brand new box was brought in, and they're the little bitty cups.
0: Yeah.
1: And now it is gone.
0: Well, Tracy.
1: It is gone.
0: Yesterday, Tracy brought this up, and yeah, I use the vanilla creamers all the time. So when Tracy brought this up, I was like, okay, act innocent. You know, I feel like maybe she's slightly incriminating you.
1: No, but you've always used that. Like, this is a new thing that has just happened in the past few weeks.
0: And it's completely disappeared.
1: Gone.
0: Like, somebody took it home.
1: Gone. It is out of the... And you understand, it was a holiday week last week. And that's when it was brought in, like, the day before everybody left. And now it is gone.
0: Who takes coffee creamer from the office?
1: I don't know, but I am on a mission. And this is what is so messed up about this. I don't drink it. I do not drink it. I have absolutely no desire to drink it. But I want to know who's stealing the vanilla creamer out of the break room.
0: Well, this is the... Tracy's fighting the good fight for the people. if you ever wondered if Tracy was a woman of the people, because I love that vanilla creamer, and I've been having to settle for the hazelnut all this week.
1: Yeah, so life's too short.
0: Yeah, thank you, Tracy.
1: We're finding the vanilla creamer.
0: All right.
1: Probably getting a call from ownership later, but I don't care. We're getting to the bottom of this.
0: Well, I feel like at some point we're going to end up checking the security tapes and just find out that it was just completely drank.
1: Well,
0: like,
1: no. I'm going to find out because that is next on my list to pull the security footage to find out what happened last week. I'm not letting it go. But in other news, we do have Parker McCollum tickets
0: this
1: morning.
0: That's right. Yeah. Just after 7 o'clock with 90 seconds or bust.
1: And coming up in trending, it has been 18 years, y'all, since we have heard new music from this artist. And he's dropping a new album tomorrow. I'll give you all the details about 5:40 this morning.
0: You know what's wild to me is that it's obviously a calculated move, but it's such a surprise.
1: It is such a surprise. I do not know how they pulled this off. I just don't know.
0: It's going to be awesome. Yeah. And speaking of awesome, Parker McCollum tickets to give away here in just a matter of minutes. And again, that show is Thursday night, July 17th. Tracy, I mean, it's 8 days.
1: It's a week from tonight.
0: Oh, wait, there you go.
1: Yeah,
0: math.

0: 514, your hometown country, US 96.3. It's Gordo and Tracy Lee.
1: Everything all right over there?
0: It is. I guess I'm still a little shooken up about, you know, the vanilla creamer missing.
1: Yes. Yeah. I just told Gordo, I'm so petty with the 5 a.m. crew. I'm sorry. I'll get it together eventually.
0: Well, Tracy, I mean, it's on the verge of, like, do we start going and looking in the trash can, looking in people's offices? I mean, what?
1: Yes. Nobody's here for another, what, 3 hours. I say we take full advantage of having the place to ourselves.
0: Okay, so do we split up and, you know, divide and conquer sort of thing?
1: Yes.
0: Okay.
1: You take the back offices, I'll take the front.
0: Okay.
1: And this conversation never happened.
0: No, not on the airwaves.
1: Uh-uh.
0: For sure not.
1: Uh-uh.
0: All right, Tracy, on to other things.
1: Parker McCollum tickets. Yes, yeah, let's do this.
0: The brain strain. 601-995-9600. If you can solve this answer. If you can solve this question, pair of Parker McCollum tickets all yours.
1: This is the number one thing women treat themselves to.
0: Mm.
1: What is it? The number one thing.
0: One of those white cheddar puff natural Cheetos.
1: That is not it.
0: That's not?
1: It is the number one thing that women treat themselves
0: to. Treat yourself.
1: But
0: you would treat yourself to some natural puff.
1: I would do the Cheetos. I gotta be in the mood to eat this, honestly.
0: Okay.
1: And that's usually every 28 days.
0: Got it. This is a very popular answer.
1: It is.
0: 601-995-9600. If you know it, Parker McCollum tickets, all yours. 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
1: You know, you got to do what you got to do to wake up sometimes.
0: I suppose, whatever it takes. Your hometown country, US 96.3, it's Gordo and Tracy Lee in the midst of trying to give away some Parker McCollum tickets.
1: The answer to this question, if you get it right, you're going to win Parker McCollum tickets. First caller at 601-995-9600. This is the number one thing women treat themselves to. What is it?
0: And it's, are we throwing them off by saying treat themselves?
1: It says treat yourself. I'm reading the question.
0: I know.
1: All right,
0: but
1: let's take some guesses and then we might give a hint.
0: 601-995-9600.
1: Okay.
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2: Richard.
1: Hey, Richard. Okay, here is the question. The number one thing women treat themselves to is what?
2: Pedicure.
1: It's not a pedicure. That's a good guess, good but guess. That's not it.
0: US 96.3, who's this?
3: This is Tim.
1: Hey, Tim. Okay, here's the question. This is the number one thing women treat themselves to. What is it?
3: I'm guessing a mani pedi.
1: That's a good guess and a very popular one, but that's not it. Try again, okay?
3: All right,
1: thanks.
0: Good luck. US 96.3, who's this?
4: This is Devin.
1: Okay, what is the number one thing women treat themselves to?
4: A massage.
1: Ooh, that's a good guess, but that's not it. Try again, okay?
0: All right, so it's not a mani-pedi.
1: No, that was a good guess, though. Not a massage.
0: Both
1: it is not.
0: Good guesses. Yeah.
1: Yes. Okay, I will give you a clue. It is something you eat.
0: Okay. All right. See, I think that helps because when
1: something
0: I think of, like, treat yourself, you're, like, really spoiling yourself.
1: Like buying designer bags and doing all that stuff.
0: Yeah, shopping spree.
1: Yep.
0: Not that this isn't. I mean, it's quite literally a treat.
1: It is very much a treat. And let's just say a mom might hide this from her children on Halloween.
0: There you go. 601-995-9600. Parker McCollum tickets. Again, if you can solve this, put it all together, they could be yours. 601-995-9600.

0: So a week from today, Tracy.
1: Yes.
0: I think we did the math earlier.
1: Yes.
0: Your hometown country, US 96.3, Parker McCollum at Brandon Amphitheater. And you'll have a chance to win a pair of tickets just after 7 o'clock as well. But in the midst of our brain strain this morning, Tracy.
1: Here's the question. This is the number one thing women treat themselves to. What is it?
0: 601-995-9600, US 96.3. Who's this?
2: Ashley.
1: Hey, Ashley. Okay, here's the question. This is the number one thing women treat themselves to. What is it?
2: Is it chocolate?
1: Yes, it is. Yes, it is. Are you a chocolate lover?
2: I am.
1: Oh.
2: I am.
1: Well, I think you should treat yourself to some today because you just won Parker McCollum tickets for next Thursday.
3: Yeah.
2: Oh, that's awesome.
1: Yay.
0: Congratulations.
2: Thank you.
1: Okay, coming up in US 96.3's Trending, we have not heard new music from him in 18 years in an album form.
0: A long time.
1: A long time. So who is releasing new music tomorrow? We will tell you about 540.
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7: It's a warm, muggy, but dry start this morning across central Mississippi. We'll have a lot of sunshine today, but it's going to be hot. We'll hit the mid-90s for highs, but it may feel like it's up to about 107 degrees. Watch out for maybe a stray pop-up shower this evening, but most of us will stay hot and dry. I'm meteorologist Matt Standard.

0: 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It's Gordo and Tracy Lee. 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
2: We are getting new music tomorrow. His first album of original recordings in 18 years, Mr. Randy Travis.
3: What?
2: It's lost songs that were remixed or remastered by his longtime producer. The first single from the album comes out tomorrow, and it's called Fish On.
0: Oh, my gosh.
2: Now, you may remember several years ago, Randy suffered a stroke, and it made him pretty much nonverbal. Can't really sing, can't talk. He can do words here and there.
0: Yeah.
2: But, you know, he can't get back in the studio.
0: Sure.
2: And right after his stroke, they released a song that Randy sang on, but it was an AI-modified version of Randy's voice.
0: I see. He's still traveling and making the rounds.
2: He is.
0: It's great seeing him out.
2: He's still doing it. Now, I don't know, and I couldn't find for sure whether these songs, when it says remixed and remastered, it didn't say anything about using anything artificial in Randy's voice. So maybe these were songs that were in the vault.
0: Okay. That we just never got to hear.
2: We'll find out more when the album comes out. Now, if you are on your way to Nashville, today may be your lucky day. He has not shared anything off of this album yet, but he has hidden 40 bobbers around Nashville, like fishing bobbers.
0: Yeah.
2: And on the bobber, there is a card that has a QR code. And if you scan the QR code, then you'll get to hear the song before anybody else.
0: And then, again, you said the first single is what?
2: It's called Fish On. Yeah, so of course there's a bobber. Yeah.
0: That's great.
2: Yeah, he was on social media, and I'm assuming that his wife was speaking for him about this whole thing, and he was there with her. So new music from Randy Travis,
0: That's something to be excited
2: it's
0: about.
2: It's iconic.
0: For sure. Yeah.
2: Iconic. So maybe these are songs from the vault, and it's just... We need more Randy Travis. I mean, I'm fine with that.
0: Well, we're getting it, Tracy.
2: I know. After 18 years, it has been too long. And if you're on your way to Nashville, you find one of those QR codes, let us know, because I would love to know what the song sounds like.
0: Yeah, we want a sneak peek.
2: I can't wait just until midnight tonight to find out. Like, I got to know now.
0: Right.
2: FOMO. That's what's trending on your hometown country, US 96.3.
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0: Parker McCollum, your hometown country, US 96.3. Don't forget another chance to score a pair of tickets to see him just after 7 o'clock. It's Gordo and Tracy Lee.
1: And coming up in the three things you need to know, a cry for parents to band together, an unexpected guest, and I don't believe this stat can be true this close to Louisiana.
0: That feels like a lot to unpack,
1: it's
0: Tracy.
1: It's a lot of unpacking, but it's going
0: to
1: be good.
0: Okay. The three things you need to know, that's coming up in less than 10 minutes. Right here on your hometown country, US 96.3.

0: 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It's Gordo and Tracy Lee.
1: Parker McCollum tickets coming up right after 7 o'clock with 90 Seconds or Bust today.
0: That's going to
1: be
0: fun.
1: So be here for that, yeah.
0: Yeah, coming up in US 96.3's Good Stuff, a Mississippi teacher is being called a life changer. And now she's earned one of the state's highest honors. We'll give

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1: And coming up in the next 15 minutes, renaming a social media platform, we want your input.
0: I always thought this name was weird anyway.
1: It is a very weird name.
0: The three things you need to know. Let's get you up to speed.
1: This is something every parent will have to face eventually when their kids get phones. What? When did they do it? Well, there's a new ally in the fight to keep young kids off of smartphones. Wait Until 8th. It's an organization that encourages parents to wait until the 8th grade to give their kids smartphones. Like, I saw a report about this on WAPT, and they talked to a local pediatrician, Dr. Megan Washington, who lives here in Madison. She found the petition when her kids started asking for a smartphone, so she got some other parents together. And the movement, they're like, okay, let's do this together. Because it helps as a community when you have several parents
0: that
1: are doing this.
0: Sure, backing you sort of thing. Yeah,
1: and then all the kids are doing it too. You don't have the kids, well, I've got a smartphone. Why don't you have a smartphone? That kind of thing. The premise is to get the whole community behind it because of the peer pressure, and all of your friends have to wait too. According to Pew Research Center, 95% of 13 to 17-year-olds report being on at least one social media platform. And with over 54% saying they've been bullied in some form.
0: Adults all the time talk about how, God, need to remove myself from social media. 13 to 17.
1: 13 sounds so young to me. Currently, over 150,000 parents and children have signed the Wait Until 8th petition, and the movement have chapters across the whole country. Their website is a great source. 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
0: You know, one argument I hear all the time is parents wanting to be able to get a hold of their kids in emergency sort of situations.
1: Well, you can do that without a smartphone.
0: Exactly.
1: Like giving them access to the internet that is totally unrestricted. So,
0: yes.
1: Yeah.
0: Good point.
1: An unexpected visitor was caught on a camera this week in New Hebron. A black bear was spotted in the North Pleasant Hill community. One of the residents was quoted as saying, he came in like he owned the place, which they tend to do.
0: Just helped himself.
1: Officials from MDWFV say flooding has pushed the bears into new areas. So experts remind residents, keep your distance, put up your trash, don't leave your pet food out, and never approach a bear or feed it if you see one.
0: Yeah, they look cuddly.
1: They're not.
0: It looks like a dog.
1: They're not. That I want to pet that dog.
0: That is not a dog.
1: Not it. The U.S. state that has the most people speaking French at home. Take a guess.
0: Louisiana.
1: You would think that because of the Cajun influence.
0: Of course.
1: Let's go a little northeast, shall we? As a matter of fact, as far northeast as we can get in the continental U.S.
0: New Hampshire?
1: Maine.
0: Maine.
1: Maine has 3.9% of households speaking French versus 3.5% in Louisiana.
0: Well, there's, percent. There's got to be,
1: there are more people in Louisiana than there are in Maine.
0: Thank you. That's what I'm trying to say.
1: Yeah, but they still have a higher percentage-wise. Maine does. Maine has more people speaking French in their homes.
0: How is that possible?
1: I don't know. Maybe people from Louisiana were on vacation in Maine.
0: I hear it's
1: when
0: lovely.
1: They did this.
0: Lovely in the summer. Maybe
1: I don't believe this at
0: maybe
1: all.
0: Maybe it's a little cooler.
1: I don't believe this at all. I do not believe it at
0: the
1: all.
0: The humidity's not so bad in
1: I don't
0: Maine.
1: Know. I don't know who did this. I call foul on this. This is not true. But those are the three things you need to know on US 96.3.
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0: Motown Country, US 96.3. It is about 10 minutes after 6 o'clock. We are Gordo and Tracy Lee.
1: Tracy, most of the existence of Facebook, most of its existence, I've always referred to it as Bookface.
0: Yeah.
1: Because the name to me just always felt weird.
0: Yeah.
1: I don't know. So, Tracy, I was just wondering, imagine that like somehow Mark Zuckerberg got pushed out of the way or you were able to somehow get control of Facebook.
0: Mm-hmm.
1: You were able to rebrand it. What would you name Facebook?
0: Probably like the Lurker is what I would name it. It's such a lurker app.
1: That is.
0: Because you're just scrolling, reading what other people are saying. They're fighting with each other. You ain't saying a word. You're just watching everything.
1: Well, that's a good point. I was thinking about like the dating background check. Sort of lurking.
0: Oh, yeah, that too. Like, you lurk everywhere on Facebook. You do nothing but just scam on people.
1: Yeah, but there is a tremendous, now that you pointed or it kind of brought it up, I'm realizing there's a lot of just scrolling and not hitting like.
0: Yeah.
1: Or commenting.
0: Yeah.
1: I observed.
0: All the stuff.
1: And then I moved on.
0: Yeah, of course.
1: Just lurking.
0: Yeah, that's all you're doing is lurking.
1: When was the last time, Tracy, you lurked on an individual? Like, you looked up in the search, Facebook search.
0: It's been yesterday, if not this morning.
1: Yeah, I was going to say, I do it pretty much every day.
0: Yeah.
1: For sure. Tracy, I would, the lurker is a great answer. Mm. How about the birthday reminder app?
0: That's a good one.
1: There's at least 4 or 5 birthdays every single day that I get reminded about that I'm like, oh, thank you. Goodness,
0: yes.
1: That's a real significant one to forget.
0: Yes.
1: Sort of thing.
0: Yeah.
1: So what about you? 601-995-9600. If you were tasked with renaming Facebook, what would you call it? The Lurker?
0: Divorce Court.
1: Oh.
0: What would you call it?
1: A good one as well. Megan Maroney, and your answer's coming up in less than 4 minutes.
2: My job at the time of the incident was a buggy puller for the factory that I worked at. And there was a pallet. There was a strap on it, like the tie-down strap they didn't take off. And when I got it, I stumbled. I fell back and broke my wrist. I couldn't believe it happened. The older I was, and they say, I've always heard it's going to take longer to get the heal back. I'm just like, I need to get back to work. At the time, me and my wife was talking. I said, no, we need to find, when we decided to hire a lawyer, we need to find a hire. And I said, well, let's try Mama Justice because I always heard good things about her. And I said, no, we'll give her a try, and I'm glad I did. They have done an awesome job. I would recommend them in a heartbeat. I'm glad I called them when I did because they have helped me out. Took a lot of fears, especially at the time when I was having issues with workers' comp. And when they took over, it eased my pain.
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0: It's good to hear new music from Kenny Chesney. That is Carry On, US 96.3. It's Gordo and Tracy Lee.
1: So imagine you were given the chance to give Facebook a new identity. What would you call it?
0: Some people are chiming in at 601-995-9600, and I can't say what it is.
1: Okay. We've gotten some great answers on Facebook. Drama Notes.
0: Yeah.
1: We've got a bunch of answers.
0: That's a good one.
1: You can text yours, 601-995-9600. We'll get back into it.

0: That is Chase Matthew, your hometown country, US 96.3. It's Gordo and Tracy Lee.
1: Let's just say that you got an opportunity to rename Facebook, because what does Facebook even mean?
0: Here's your face? Where's the book part?
1: I don't know. Maybe because it started when they were in college.
0: Oh.
1: So maybe that was why.
0: Okay.
1: So
0: perhaps.
1: I guess it's almost like an annual, maybe, Facebook, but it's digital.
0: Oh, okay.
1: Yeah, I'm just guessing.
0: Instead of a yearbook or something. Yeah.
1: It's a Facebook.
0: Okay.
1: I'm guessing.
0: That doesn't make any sense.
1: Doesn't make any sense. Okay. So what would you rename Facebook if given the opportunity? 601-995-9600, or it's on Facebook.
0: Sharon on Facebook said Adbook.
1: Yeah.
0: Tracy, it has gotten to a point, and I don't remember exactly when this started, but there's all these people that I follow and am friends with, and usually 90% of my timeline is like, this is a page I don't follow.
1: Yeah.
0: That's a page I don't follow.
1: Or you're trying to watch a reel and they've got that stupid pop-up ad at the bottom and you go to click on it and it moves and then you end up clicking on the ad. That makes me so mad because I'm like, I'm not giving you a click. But they got one anyway.
0: Well, and some reels are so long that they throw an ad in the middle.
1: Yeah.
0: Man.
1: I mean, especially during football season, because I'm going to be watching SEC shorts.
0: Okay. Yeah. Right.
1: Yeah.
0: After the game, Bobby Carter said face ache.
1: Yeah.
0: A lot of face palms, too, I'm sure.
1: Yeah, we've got some text in over here, too. Lisa said nosy neighbors is what she would name it. Amen
0: okay.
1: to that.
0: Yeah.
1: Brenda in Raymond said vacation book because everybody's always at the beach. That's a good one. That's
0: if
1: so true.
0: If they're vacationing, they got to brag about it.
1: Mark says stalking app. That's a good one.
0: For sure.
1: Jennifer said bless your heart book. That is also a good one.
0: There's always a few people that, everybody is friends with that you're like, man, yeah. Did you really have to tell us the sad stuff too?
1: Oh, yeah.
0: There are
1: very sad people on Facebook. I have had to, and I think that we've all been here. This is a completely different topic, but you have to unfriend or hide people, snooze them.
0: Yes.
1: Because they're so vile. And by vile, I mean they're horrible football fans. And they just, I can handle the trash talk. I can handle the trash talk. I get it as long as it's playful. But the second you're just so vicious about it, I got time for that.
0: Tracy,
1: I got time for it.
0: I feel like that may have been a mistake even mentioning that right there, because the window, you just open the window for everyone to, the messages to come flooding in.
1: Let's get some fresh air in here. Open that window up.
0: Come be vile.
1: That's fine.
0: Come be vile about Ole Miss football.
1: Hottie toddy.
0: Okay. The good stuff and Luke Combs. That's coming up in less than 5 minutes.
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9: It's a warm, muggy, but dry start this morning across central Mississippi. We'll have a lot of sunshine today, but it's going to be hot. We'll hit the mid-90s for highs, but it may feel like it's up to about 107 degrees. Watch out for maybe a stray pop-up shower this evening, but most of us will stay hot and dry. I'm meteorologist Matt Standridge.

0: Pasco Flats, life is a highway. Sometimes that highway is 49 after the sun's been on it all summer. But it's still a highway.
1: Sure.
0: Hey, we're Gordo and Tracy Lee, US 96.3.
1: How about some good news,
0: Let's
1: Tracy?
0: Do it.
1: All right.
2: Yeah, man, that's the good stuff.
1: 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Our friends at WAPT recently recognized outstanding educators across Mississippi, and one teacher took home the top honor. Dr. Veronica Wiley from Hazelhurst High School was named the Alice Clark Teacher of the Year for 2025-2026.
0: I mean, look at our teachers just winning awards left and right.
1: Seriously. Yeah, Dr. Wiley teaches biology and environmental science, but her impact goes well beyond the classroom. She also helps coach boys basketball and is known for teaching students life lessons right alongside their schoolwork. In fact, the person who nominated her called her a blessing and a true life changer, saying she doesn't just prepare students for a test, she prepares them for life.
0: Love that.
1: So congratulations to Dr. Veronica Wiley and to all of the incredible teachers. As you pointed out, left and right, it was just Kayla Sexton just a few weeks ago.
0: We were talking this morning about, I wouldn't know if I would want to be a teacher right now with AI being as prevalent as it is. But man, y'all are fighting the good fight.
1: Absolutely are. Not enough recognition.
0: Right.
1: So we try to do our best alongside those who are already doing it to point it out when we see it, sort of thing. It's US 96.3.
2: Yeah, man.

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1: MDOT is currently reporting all clear. You love to see it. Y'all buckle up and drive safely this morning. That's your Metro traffic on US 96.3.
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0: Chainsaws and casseroles.
1: Yeah.
0: Right, Tracy? Isn't that what you say?
1: Yeah.
0: Your hometown country, US 96.3. It's Gordo and Tracy Lee. And I feel like the chainsaw casserole, like, kind of moniker fits exactly our do-gooders thing we're doing here, Tracy.
1: Yeah, I actually stole that from Marshall Ramsey. He has a book about Mississippi after Katrina called Chainsaws and Casseroles, but you're right, it is Mississippi. We have teamed up with Mountain Dew and Brown Bottling Group for Do Gooders. These are people that are making a difference in the community, whether it's somebody you go to church with, somebody you teach with. It could be a neighbor, a lineman, a first responder, anybody.
0: And they do it just because.
1: They just do it because. It is time for these people who do it for no recognition. Get some recognition.
0: So we've teamed up, as you mentioned, with our friends at Brown Bottling and Mountain Dew, the Mountain Dew Do Gooder Award. Each winner is going to receive a Do Gooder prize pack valued up to just a little over $1,000.
1: Yes, over $1,000 worth of prizes just for doing good stuff. Here's how you get somebody in. 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You can tell us what they do to be a Do Gooder. If you want us to text that link straight to your phone, just text Do, D-E-W, and to 601-995-9600. We'll shoot you a link.
0: Let's get those do-gooders some recognition. $1,000 in prizes.
1: Do it.

0: 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Here are your hometown headlines with Therese Abel.
1: Good morning. It's Thursday, and this is your AM news update from darkhorsepressnow.com. I'm Therese Abel. Three people have been charged in connection with a Vicksburg shooting on Hayes Street. Police say Philip Lewis Moore, Omarion Nelson, and Demetrius Lee Cormier each face 2 counts of shooting into an occupied dwelling, 9 counts of aggravated assault with a weapon, and 1 count of possession of a weapon by a felon. Investigators say the arrests mark continued progress in the case, though no additional details have been released. Millsaps College and Mississippi College School of Law have announced a new accelerated program that will allow qualifying students to earn both a bachelor's degree and a law degree in just 6 years instead of 7. The new 3+3 program is designed to help students enter the legal profession sooner while expanding opportunities for future attorneys in Mississippi. And expect another hot summer day with a mix of sun and clouds and a high near 95 degrees. Most areas will stay dry. Tonight will be warm and muggy with a low near 75. For more Mississippi headlines, check out darkhorsepressnow.com. I'm Therese Abel.
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2: 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He's Gordo, and I'm Tracy Lee.
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0: Tracy, would you agree? 90 seconds or bust. Most stressful game that we play.
1: It is, but it is also the most fun game that we play. I love this game.
0: It is really rewarding getting to the finish line.
1: It is. I don't know if I like doing it or I like coming up with words because I get stressed out so much.
0: Man, your hometown country, US 96.3. It's Gordo and Tracy Lee. And Tracy,

0: love angry Carrie Underwood. Like, I love all of her early stuff where she's just mad and just
1: the growl.
0: Yeah, I love that. Hey, we're Gordo and Tracy Lee, US 96.3. Thanks for waking up with us this morning.
1: All right, it's anxiety time, Tracy.
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3: This is Kim from Vicksburg.
0: Hey, Kim. Okay. Are you ready to win some Parker McCollum tickets?
3: Oh, my gosh. I hope so.
0: Okay. We got this. We got this, girl. It's you and me, okay? I'm going to give you hints. If there are seven things, a person, place, or a thing. If you can guess what these seven things are in 90 seconds or less, you're going to see Parker McCollum.
3: Oh, my gosh. Yay.
0: Okay.
1: I think the fact that, Tracy, you're struggling to remember if it's a person, place, or what's that last thing? Thing. Oh, it's a thing. That's right.
0: It's a noun, Kim. It's a noun.
1: It makes me a little nervous. All right, Kim.
3: Okay, I got it.
1: Tracy, 90 seconds or bust in 3, 2, 1.
0: Salt and
3: pepper.
0: Yes. Ribeyes, T-bones, New
3: Steak.
0: York strip. Yep.
1: There you go.
0: Best conference in college sports.
3: The NCAA.
0: All right, let's try a conference.
3: SEC.
1: There you go.
3: SEC.
0: This is God's country, home of Ole Miss.
3: Mississippi.
0: Where? What city?
3: Oxford.
0: Yeah.
1: Yes.
0: Most people get two of these per month, the 1st and the 15th.
3: Paycheck.
0: Yep.
1: There you go.
0: This is where you go to watch a movie on the big screen.
3: Theater.
0: Yup. All right. Some people call this mommy juice. It's fermented grapes, red and white.
3: Wine.
0: Yeah.
1: Oh, my goodness.
0: Woo!
1: Wow.
0: Yes, she did. I might not know what a noun is, but Kim's going to see Parker McCollum.
1: Holy cow.

0: awesome. I don't know.
1: That might be a record. 41 seconds.
2: I'm a game show fanatic.
0: Yeah, you are. Yeah, you are, girl. Congratulations. We got two tickets for Thursday night, next Thursday, a week from tonight, to see Parker McCollum.
2: Well, thank y'all so much.
1: I don't know if I've ever seen Tracy that excited.
0: I was so excited. I feel like Kim and I are best friends all of a sudden. All right.
1: Really? That excited?
0: Yes, I was that excited.
1: Oh, my gosh. Tracy, again.
0: So dangerous with a recorder.
1: There is a... Listen, if it's recording, I might play it again later, all right? Tracy, there is a restaurant owner who's going viral. It's the fines. It's the fines that he's charging people for. And wait till you find out what it is. You will not be excited.
0: I am,
1: maybe
0: I am kind
1: you
0: of
1: will.
0: Excited, yeah.
3: USA. Powered by Mack Hike Ford Jackson.
0: So far, so good, according to MDOT. We are accident-free. Look at y'all this morning showing
1: that's
0: out.
1: Exciting.
0: Buckle up and drive safely. That's your Metro traffic on US 96.3.
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0: 727, your hometown country, US 96.3. Thanks so much for starting your day with us, Gordo and Tracy Lee.
1: Okay, so I heard about this restaurant in San Francisco. The owner is doing something that is making a lot of waves. I want to see where you stand on this. He's going viral because he fines parents when their rowdy children make a mess of his business. Let me explain.
0: He fines them.
1: He charged one family $327 after their child dropped and broke his credit card reader. Another family was fined $109 after their son carved a design in one of his tables with a utensil.
0: Well, you know, those are all... That seems like a totally reasonable thing to be fined for.
1: Well, that's what he says. He does not charge for legitimate accidents, but decides to put the policy in place after witnessing an increasing amount of bad behavior from customers.
0: That is some seriously unruly behavior. Carving into the table?
1: And the fact that if you are with your parents and you are carving into the table, that is a justifiable fine. Now, understand, I am on a soapbox that I have no reason to be on because I do not have children. But I have been in situations with children who are running amok somewhere, and it is too much. It is too much, especially Sunday after church when the parents are out with other parents and they're in a deep theological discussion, and your kids are raising, you know what, all over the restaurant, running all over the place, throwing food. What? Like, it drives me crazy when that happens.
0: You've actually witnessed that.
1: Yes, I've witnessed that. When I was out right outside of Nashville, I was having lunch with my family in a Mexican restaurant in Franklin, Tennessee. These kids were running everywhere, and they were old enough to know better. It wasn't a toddler. These were like sixth graders.
0: And this
1: fifth and sixth graders.
0: And not that behavior that you're describing would be acceptable at like a McDonald's.
1: Right.
0: But
1: they have a play thing at McDonald's.
0: Go
1: out and play.
0: Yes.
1: But these kids, like, we're talking fifth and sixth graders, were throwing their French fries, because you know kids get those at Mexican restaurants. They are throwing their French fries around and throwing them on the floor and then running and sliding on them to make them slide across the floor. I am an adult human being. Adult human being. And I wanted to trip them. That is not a good look, Tracy. Like, I know that's not a good look, but it's ridiculous that parents don't control their kids when they're out. Even if their kids are misbehaving and have a parent really never be like, stop, like there's some discipline, fine, kids are going to be kids. But parents that totally stick their head in the sand, it drives me crazy.
0: I mean, sure, the only natural option left is to trip their kid.
1: Listen, I'm not saying I'm going to trip your kid.
0: Sounds like
1: but
0: it.
1: But I am saying that rises up in me.
0: All right. So surely you're not the only one who's seen some unruly behavior at a restaurant. 601-995-9600. What is the most unruly behavior you've ever witnessed while at a restaurant? And if you've seen Tracy trip somebody.
1: I haven't tripped anybody.
0: That would be pretty unruly, I have to say. Luke Bryan and your answers coming up in less than 4.

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9: It's a warm, muggy, but dry start this morning across central Mississippi. We'll have a lot of sunshine today, but it's going to be hot. We'll hit the mid-90s for highs, but it may feel like it's up to about 107 degrees. Watch out for maybe a stray pop-up shower this evening, but most of us will stay hot and dry. I'm meteorologist Matt Standards.

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1: We're talking about this San Francisco restaurant owner that has started fining parents when their kids are unruly. Now, we're not talking about little kids that are accidentally, you know, doing stuff or accidentally dropping something. But these older kids that are just going around without supervision, he charged one family $327 after one of their kids broke his credit card reader. He charged another family $109 after their son carved a design in one of his tables.
0: The carving blows me away because that would take some time to do.
1: I mean, obviously, do your parents not see you? And then if they see you have carved something in the table, shouldn't they, like, I don't know,
0: spank you,
1: discipline you in
0: something?
1: Some way,
0: I mean, maybe
1: and
0: not
1: talk
0: ever
1: to the restaurant owner?
0: Yeah.
1: I don't know. It's
0: something.
1: Just ridiculous.
0: So, Tracy, I think the most, I've not seen anything quite to the level of, like, wanting to trip a kid like you have.
1: One time, I was in a restaurant right outside of Nashville in Franklin, Tennessee, and I was there with my family. It was after church, and these kids, they're like fifth and sixth grade. They are running around the restaurant, running around, and they're throwing french fries and like trying to slide on them. And I happened to tell Gordo I had an impulse.
0: Yeah.
1: It was not Christ-like. I wanted to trip them.
0: She was like, fine, I will trip them.
1: I know. I didn't because the Holy Spirit intervened, but I wanted to.
0: You would have been excited to do it, that's for sure.
1: I wouldn't have been mad about it. All right.
0: Tracy, I think the most unruly behavior I've witnessed at a, it was a Buffalo Wild Wings, which was not in this state. I will be very clear about that. It was not in this state, but there was a child on the table.
1: Of course there was.
0: And, you know, it was like eye level. We were making, I was looking up at the TV trying to watch football.
1: And you got a kid in your line of sight.
0: Suddenly my line of sight was interrupted by this child.
1: What parent thinks it's okay to let their kids stand on a table?
0: And they were at the sitting at the table, too.
1: Oh.
0: So we are asking, what is the most unruly behavior you've ever witnessed at a restaurant?
1: Katie said when I was waiting tables at Mugshots in Hattiesburg, she had a group of moms come in with their 8-year-old or so kids. So they're older kids. The mom sat down at one table. The kids sat at another. And they started chopping up their crayons with the knives.
0: Oh, what?
1: She said, I went and took everything off the table and let them sit there. I'd had enough. I do not blame you at all.
0: Oh, my gosh.
1: Yeah. Not at all.
0: I mean, I imagine, too, like, I've heard of, like, kids with the crayons, too, like, also grinding them into the carpet sort of thing.
1: Yeah, like, what? Where are the parents during this? Abby said that's why they don't even eat out. She said because it's pure chaos and we can't even enjoy the meal. She said, anyway, because we're trying to watch our kids. Mind you, ours are only 11 months and 3, so they're babies. But I feel like him charging is valid, like the restaurant owner charging is valid because it teaches the parents to give their kids some home training.
0: I also noticed that, Tracy, you were glossing right over the text from Mo, 601-995-9600. Tracy's country and she knows it. Tripping, talking about tripping kids.
1: Let me tell you something. Melissa is right here with me. She said, not the best look, but I understand and I felt it. See, we get each other. And Megan has even given me permission. She said, if you see kids sliding, my kids sliding on french fries in Publix, please trip them. I fully support
0: them
1: this.
0: Down. Okay. All right. So everybody's on board so far. 601-995-9600. Lori, what's your thoughts on the unruly behavior at restaurants as far as kids?
2: I am 100% with you. I'm 58 years old. I do not tolerate unruly children in restaurants. I have actually called children down when they're running around, especially the older ones.
1: Yeah.
2: When they're running around and acting like crazy people, you know, stop, sit down. Where are your parents? Go back where your parents are. Now, the little ones, you know, you can kind of understand because they don't understand.
1: Right.
2: But these big ones who were in the third grade, fourth grade, no, you're not doing that in my presence.
1: Right.
2: My daddy, when I was a child, and I'm embarrassed to even say this, when I was a child, we were at a theater, and there was a bunch of kids jumping over the seat. They had no parents that were there. And I can even tell you the movie, Godzilla versus Megalon. And they were jumping over the seat. And my daddy hollered. He said, hey, can you do that at home? No, sir. Then don't you be doing it here. I crawled under the seat. Now, granted, I was in the third grade.
1: Right.
2: So I crawled under the seat.
0: You know,
2: but I guess that's where I learned it from, because they didn't jump over those seats anymore, I can tell you.
0: I was just going to say, I bet those kids didn't, and I'm sure that's something that stuck with them.
1: I don't know.
2: It stuck with me.
1: But the next time I'm going out to eat, you're going with me.
2: Well, you take me. I will be there, girl. I'm telling you, I don't put up with that. I am too old for this.
0: Don't be surprised if Tracy sticks out a leg, though. I'm just saying.
2: Right. Well, I might be there with her. I'll get the other side.
0: So we seem to be all on board with the

0: lines.
1: Yeah, I think so.
0: And the tripping.
1: Well, it seems. You know, bless our hearts.
0: George Burge coming up in less than 4 minutes on US 96.3.
2: By Mack Hike for Jackson.
1: No accidents according to MDOT, but we do have some slow traffic on I-20 eastbound. Coming right off of McDowell Road or that 55 South extension near McDowell Road. Also slow traffic right around the stack getting onto 55 North from I-20 westbound. So expect some delays in that area as well, but no accidents. Buckle up and drive safely. That's your Metro traffic on US 96.3.
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1: Meeting a goal feels fantastic, especially when you had no hope. 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

0: So as it turns out, we've all seen a lot of unruly behavior. 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
1: This one takes the cake or the ice cream, so to say. Donna texted in and said she's going way back. Western Sizzlin', that's the OG.
2: Okay.
1: These kids were holding their heads under the ice cream machine and eating the ice cream.
2: That's pretty up there.
1: Like, I would be so mad if I saw a kid do that, but I low-key want to try
2: it. I know. That was also what my thought was. I was like, that kind of sounds awesome. Like, the beer tap. That's what I'm picturing, the adult version of
1: yes,
2: that.
1: Yes, but we wouldn't because we've got good home training. That's why.
2: That's right. We would just think it. We wouldn't actually do that. No.

0: 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Here are your hometown headlines with Therese Abel.
1: Good morning. It's Thursday, and this is your AM news update from darkhorsepressnow.com. I'm Therese Abel. Three people have been charged in connection with a Vicksburg shooting on Hayes Street. Police say Philip Lewis Moore, Omarion Nelson, and Demetrius Lee Cormier each face 2 counts of shooting into an occupied dwelling, 9 counts of aggravated assault with a weapon, and 1 count of possession of a weapon by a felon. Investigators say the arrests mark continued progress in the case, though no additional details have been released. Millsaps College and Mississippi College School of Law have announced a new accelerated program that will allow qualifying students to earn both a bachelor's degree and a law degree in just 6 years instead of 7. The new 3+3 program is designed to help students enter the legal profession sooner while expanding opportunities for future attorneys in Mississippi. And expect another hot summer day with a mix of sun and clouds and a high near 95 degrees. Most areas will stay dry. Tonight will be warm and muggy with a low near 75. For more Mississippi headlines, check out darkhorsepressnow.com. I'm Therese Abel.
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4: 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It has been 18 years since we've heard new music, but now we have a whole album coming out. We'll tell you all about it.
3: We got some questions for sure about that. Yeah. Speaking of new music, Ian Munzik. He's got a brand new album coming out. 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
4: Can't wait to talk to him. And we do this every Thursday. It's called the Shallow Bowl of Deep Questions, where we kind of get to know each other a little better. There's a some deep thought questions in a very shallow bowl, and we'll answer those here in just a second. US

0: Hold on. All right. What's the loneliest you've ever felt?
1: Oh, boy. That is a that is a deep question.
0: I know exactly what it is. My mind went back to it exactly.
1: That's the tough thing about these questions. So we're going to give you basically about 3 minutes to think about how you want to answer this. But I have found that every time I pull a question, the answer comes to me immediately.
0: Yeah, I remember exactly what this is.
1: The time that you felt the loneliest.
0: Yep.
1: Tracy will answer the question coming up after Jason Aldean, CUS 96.3.

0: kind of a fitting song in a way as we get into the shallow bowl of deep questions. Your hometown country, US 96.3. It's Gordo and Tracy Lee. And Tracy, you just pulled a question.
1: I did.
0: About 3 minutes ago.
1: Yeah. Said, what's the loneliest you've ever felt? I'm kind of excited to answer this because I think because I'm single, people automatically think that I must be miserable and lonely.
0: Okay.
1: But my mind went back to a time, I think, where this was the loneliest I ever felt. And it was actually a pivotal time in my life. I was living in Madison, Wisconsin. I was working on the radio there, and I had quit my radio job. I was seeing somebody at the radio station there, and he had cheated on me with a listener.
0: Oh my gosh.
1: I was just like, oh, that's the worst. You know, I am away from my family. I'm not working with my friends anymore. Like, I'm by myself in this bathroom in my apartment in Wisconsin, and I was painting the wall, and I was crying my eyes out. And I remember praying and saying to God, I said, I don't know what else I have to do to make somebody love me. And just as clear as you and I are having this conversation now, I heard God say to me, he said, I don't know what else I can do to you to prove to you that I do. And he's like, you are at a pivotal point in your life, Tracy, where you're going to have to make a decision about what's important to you. You can continue down this road that you're on, and I cannot go with you down this road because it is not ordained by me. Or you can come be with me. And that night, I packed everything in my car that would fit, and I drove home. I left
0: Wisconsin,
1: from Madison,

0: I left Madison, Wisconsin at 10:38 p.m. and drove home overnight because I was raised in a house of faith by my grandmother and my parents. And I can't imagine my life without having God directed and be in it. And at that point, it's like I chose him over what checking those boxes, you know, that we have to check, especially sure. as Southern females. And at that point, I don't think I've been lonely since then. I think there now I've been alone, but I'm not lonely. And that's the difference, is that everything shifted for me in that moment. And I came home. My aunt called me from Birmingham and she said, why don't you just come stay with me for a little bit? And, you know, she's like medicine. So I went over to her house. I stayed 7 months in Birmingham. And that's where I feel like God healed my heart and reset my priorities. And that was 2000, maybe 2001 when that happened. And I haven't looked back since. And now I look at other people that are like me, other, you know, people that are single, that are wanting that relationship. And there's nothing wrong with that. It's just not a desire of mine anymore because I am satisfied and filled up in a way that can only come through a God who loves you so much, he withholds nothing from you.
1: What an incredible moment of clarity, you mm-hmm. know, to be going, feeling that sense of loneliness and to have mm-hmm. him connect with you right then when you needed him.
0: Well,
1: the most.
0: And it's not just me. He would do it with anybody.
1: Sure.
0: That's just the way,
1: yeah.
0: that's the nature of God. You just have to get to a point where you hear him speaking to you. So if you find yourself that today is the loneliest day that you felt, whether your marriage dissolved or whatever, there is hope for you. You just have to reach out and take it.
1: You know, and it also with that, Tracy, if you don't mind me saying, if you are feeling that today, you can always call and talk to us. We're here.
0: Yeah.
1: We are with you. You know, and I don't mean put it on the air sort of thing. Just want to check in and say
0: yeah.
1: hi. We're happy to do that sort of thing.
0: Of course.
1: Tracy, I am curious. When you made the decision to walk away, did it ever occur to you that like maybe that would be the end of radio?
0: Yeah. Yeah, I walked away from it. And I love this profession. Like, it's not easy to get in. And I love it. I always felt like I stumbled into it. But this is what the end of what I thought my career would be. I never saw where I would be now. But God did. He had his chapter two was way better than my chapter one. Way better. But I had to close chapter one in order to experience chapter two.
1: And trust that
0: yeah.
1: he knew what
0: yeah.
1: he was doing.
0: Yeah. Yeah.
1: I know, Tracy, that somebody listening is, it feels exactly like that. They needed to hear that story
0: yeah.
1: today.
0: Well, I hope so. I hope it helps somebody because it helped me. I mean, it's one of those pivotal moments in faith and growing up.
1: Appreciate you
0: yeah.
1: opening up like that. Ian Munzik, we're going to check in with him coming up in the next 10 minutes. Thomas Redd coming up in the next 3 minutes on your hometown country, US 96.3.
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3: 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He's reaching for the Buffalo wing. Perfect. Hang on, what's this? Oh, he's gone for a can of Pepsi too. Incredible. 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There's no doubt about it. It just tastes better. 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
0: Looking for good barbecue? Look no further than Little Willie's Barbecue. It's Willie, Willie good. Highway 80 in Pearl and in Brandon at the Reservoir.
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0: from Kane Brown. That is Woman on US 96.3. Hey, we're Gordo and Tracy Lee.
1: So we've been waiting for the hotline, the light to line up here. Ian Munzik is supposed to call in.
0: Can't wait to talk to him.
1: I guess we're just waiting for the handler, but okay, so there's the light.
0: All right, on time.
1: US 96.3, who's this?
2: How's it going? This is Ian.
1: Hey, Ian. We're good. How are you?
2: Good. Thanks for having me on.
0: Are you up in the north part of the country? Are you in Wyoming?
2: I am in Nashville right now, but I'm heading out to Wyoming here in about a week.
0: It's so pretty up there this time of year. I went to school at Montana State, so I kind of know a little bit about
2: it. Oh, yeah.
0: But
2: very nice.
0: But Gordo is actually from Washington. He grew up in the Pacific Northwest.
1: Yeah, kind of the same.
2: Oh, very cool.
1: Kind of the same neck of the woods. Since I've moved here to the South, I've just been continually reminded how different it is down here in the South. As somebody who kind of grew up out west, describe for us how much different it is.
2: Oh, really, the main thing is the lack of humidity, which is amazing, especially this time of year. My goodness. I check my calendar, and I'm like, July, until it gets in the 80s, I will be in Wyoming. That is my schedule for the year. Down here is way better, I'll tell you that.
1: Okay,
2: But the people, they're very alike. A lot of the people, they love God, they love their neighbor, and I think that's what's really cool about country music in particular is that those two things are a commonality between the majority of us.
0: Yeah, I've loved seeing people from other countries come over and experience that culture during the World Cup. That's been really fun to watch.
2: Oh, yeah, totally. Yeah, there's a lot of people like, oh my gosh, America is amazing. I've been lied to. It's like, man, who's lying to you, man? We do have the greatest country in the world. It's awesome.
0: Right. No kidding. Quick congratulations to you for your fourth studio album set to come out in August, The Mountain Goat. Can you tell us
2: a little
0: about the album?
2: Yeah, this album, it is a testament, I think, to how country music can remain rooted in the tradition of country music and yet feel like it's going on to the next chapter. There's a lot of elements on this record that will allow people to feel tied to the roots of country music, but there's also an element on the record that feels like it was made today. So I think that this album is a great testament to this next chapter of country music, and I'm very, very proud of it. There's a lot of fiddle on this album. There's a lot of connection to the land and connection to God. I really think that people are going to enjoy it.
1: Ian, the title itself, The Mountain Goat,
2: yeah.
1: I got to ask, I mean, so we know Mountain Goat, there's no hill that they can't climb. What was the inspiration as far as the name?
2: Well, all of my other albums have animal ties. I figured that for my fourth album, we could go the animal route or go a unique route, but I feel like I've, over the last 5 years, I've done a good job of the animal branding. So I was like, man, there's got to be a cool animal out there that still has the Western theme that I haven't used yet. And a mountain goat, they only live in the Rockies. They are a very frivolous animal. They're kind of a unique animal in that not a lot of people stumble across them. And and they climb really, really high. And if you've heard my voice, I have a pretty altitude-y voice.
0: I think somebody said you had the best falsetto in country music. I'm just going to put that out
2: there. Well, thank you very much. Thank you. There's not a lot of us out there, so I got to use the tools that God has allowed me to. And kind of the play on words, which is the classic country spin on it, you know. I'm not claiming to be the greatest of all time. However, there's not a lot of people from the Rocky Mountains in country music, so it's pretty easy to be the mountain goat when you're the only one out there.
1: I see what he's doing, Tracy. I see what he's doing.
0: I got to be honest, that was the

0: first thing I thought about. No, he is the GOAT in the Rocky Mountains. Yeah. That's it.
1: Okay. Yeah.
0: Well, Ian, thank you so much. We can't wait for the new album. Congratulations on everything.
2: Hey, thank you, guys.
1: How awesome is that? Ian Munzik taking a little time out of his schedule.
0: I was so excited about his new album. He's such a great guy. Love him.
1: Do you remember what the date is on the new album?
0: It's in August.
1: Mm-hmm. All right. So here before you know it. Yeah. And speaking of Ian Munzik, I mean, it only makes sense, Tracy.
0: I mean, of course.
1: We got to play a little new Ian Munzik. It's your hometown country, US 96.3.

0: Ian Munzik, your hometown country, US 96.3. It is Gordo and Tracy Lee.
1: I always think about him and Cody Johnson because they went on tour together, and I'm like, what a perfect match, those two. Like, I'm such an Ian Munzik fan.
0: Well, and one, I mean, he's got, boy, they both got pipes, but one's real low.
1: Yeah.
0: Ian can do Ian the falsetto. And then Ian
1: does that falsetto thing.
0: Yeah.
1: I love it. You know what else I love? Parker McCollum. Cannot wait to see him next Thursday. If you don't have tickets to that show yet, this weekend could be just for you. It's going to be a Parker McCollum winning weekend starting on Friday, going all the way through Sunday. Just listen for that keyword on Friday to be able to text in to register for a chance to win those tickets.
0: Well, that's easy enough.
1: Yeah.
0: You were going to listen anyway, the great soundtrack to the weekend, and then a chance to score Parker McCollum tickets.
1: Why not?
0: So again, when you hear that keyword this weekend when you're listening, make sure you text it to 601-995-9600. Trending. That's coming up in the next 10 minutes.
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10: It's a warm, muggy, but dry start this morning across central Mississippi. We'll have a lot of sunshine today, but it's going to be hot. We'll hit the mid-90s for highs, but it may feel like it's up to about 107 degrees. Watch out for maybe a stray pop-up shower this evening, but most of us will stay hot and dry. I'm meteorologist Matt Standard. USA.

0: Tracy, are you pushing buttons over there? What are you doing?
1: Maybe. I accidentally hit something. My bad.
0: I don't think it did anything, though.
1: That's okay, good. Okay.
0: Your hometown country, US 96.3. Tracy, I just realized that, you know, I was about to get us all set up for trending, and that is the intro for the good stuff.
1: Yeah.
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1: Calling me out over here.
0: Pushing buttons. Yes. Who's doing what? Hey, go out, do your job over there, would you? Jeez.
1: All right, we need to talk about this. It's been 18 years since we've had an album of original recordings from this artist. But that changes tomorrow. Randy Travis.
0: No way.
1: Randy Travis releasing a brand new album and a brand new song tomorrow. The song is called Fish On. Now, it is lost songs that were remixed or remastered by his long-term producer.
0: Okay.

0: I know he had kind of played around, like his people had kind of played around with AI a couple of years ago because Randy had a stroke and he can't sing or talk. Like, he's very limited
1: right.
0: on what he can say.
1: Still getting out and socializing. And
0: he is. He's still Randy Travis to the core. But with this new album is supposed to be, and I think that must be from the vault, like songs from the vault.
1: Makes
0: it doesn't
1: sense.
0: Say anything about it being AI, so I think it's just a real Randy Travis. Now, the album's title and release date haven't been shared yet, so we're not getting the album tomorrow, I told you wrong. It's just the song Fish On. Now, fans are excited, and if you're in Nashville today, he's kind of teasing it with he hid 40 fish bobbers around the Nashville city, and they all have a little QR code, and if you scan it, you get to hear the song early.
1: They're just regular-sized bobbers?
0: Just regular-sized bobbers. So, they'll have a little card on them with a QR code.
1: I would look past that, overlook that so quickly.
0: I know. But such a cool thing that we're getting new music from Randy Travis.
1: For sure.
0: And I just love that, so we'll have to wait until midnight tonight or 11 p.m. our time to hear his new song, Fish On.
1: Or if you get one of those bobbers.
0: Yeah, let us know.
1: Send me and Tracy a link.
0: Please, we would love to hear it as well. 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

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Good Thursday morning. I'm Kim Allen. Nate Smith has been on a wellness journey. He said he's feeling so good these days. Lost over 70 pounds. 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
6: Temperatures are quickly climbing. We'll hit the mid-90s for highs this afternoon, feeling like it's up to about 107 or 108. So very steamy weather today. Maybe a stray pop-up storm possible later this evening, and then we'll clear back out with more 90s and sun tomorrow with some scattered storms later this weekend. I'm meteorologist Matt.

Farmer's Daughter. It's Rodney Atkins on your hometown country, US 96.3. If you're looking for some fun things to do with the kids this summer, we've got you covered with summer on a budget. All kinds of great ways to get out with the kids. 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It's Riley Green.

0: Ladies from Lainey Wilson, along with John Mayer on that one. Phones, keys, and wallet. Your hometown country, US 96.3. Thank you so much for spending your morning with us. We're glad you're here. It's Sam Hunt.
1: I knew I'd see her around. I'd be at some party. She'd show up and I'd be walking out. Across some parking lot, hiding behind her sister. 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She'd be at the red light beside me in that white Maxima with a sticker on the back. 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We just needed some time. 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
11: Last year, I had back pain radiating down my right leg. The pain was so bad, I was willing to cut my leg off to stop the pain. I could barely walk and had to stoop over when I did just to take pressure off the spine. I'm John Morgan of Morgan & Morgan. In my professional career, I've represented thousands of people who've had herniated discs and issues with their neck and back, but never fully appreciated what they were going through until it was my turn. It's like trying to describe colors to a blind person who's never had sight. All I can tell you is it hurt like hell, but worse.

0: My daily walk was gone, and that bothered me a great deal. Then I thought of all of you and how much more devastating this type of injury could be for you. My life stopped. I now feel your pain. Just know at Morgan & Morgan, we got your back. I understand. Morgan means more.
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That is Jason Aldean on your hometown country, US 96.3. Good morning, I'm Kim Allen. Wow, the temps today. Already, it's feeling like we're in the triple digits. Lanco, greatest love story on US 96.3.

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Thanks for spending your Thursday, your work day, right here. 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
13: Temperatures are quickly climbing. We'll hit the mid-90s for highs this afternoon, feeling like it's up to about 107 or 108. So very steamy weather today. Maybe a stray pop-up storm possible later this evening, and then we'll clear back out with more 90s and sun tomorrow with some scattered storms later this weekend. I'm meteorologist Matt Standridge.

US 96.3. Getting some word this morning, sad news, that Bonnie Tyler has passed away. The singer, best known for Total Eclipse of the Heart, died unexpectedly in a Portugal hospital. She was 75. Jason.

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0: when did you realize that you were becoming just like your dad?
1: The older I get and the more things I have to pay for, I understand what he told me all those years. You know, like, shut the door. You're letting cold air out.
2: Turn the lights off, Victor.
1: That's right. Money don't grow on trees.
3: That's right.
1: Kind of does because it's paper, but yeah. That's not the point.
0: Right, right. How long does the truck need to warm up?
3: Yeah.
1: That's right. You got legs. 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
4: Temperatures are quickly climbing. We'll hit the mid-90s for highs this afternoon, feeling like it's up to about 107 or 108. So very steamy weather today. Maybe a stray pop-up storm possible later this evening, and then we'll clear back out with more 90s and sun tomorrow with some scattered storms later this weekend. I'm meteorologist Matt

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0: need to know more about the Wonder Twins and who thought that it was a good idea for their superpowers to be form of a bucket of ice. And she did form of an eagle. And she swung down and picked up the bucket of ice, which was her brother, yeah, and poured him out on something. I don't even remember.
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Be careful, friends. 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
12: It is hot and steamy out there across central Mississippi. The actual air temperature

has hit the mid-90s, but it feels like it's up to about 107 or 108. It is hot and muggy out there. Now, for the rest of the day, there may be a stray pop-up storm. I'm meteorologist

US 96.3. That is Low Cash. I'm Kim Al, and everybody's talking about it. Super excited about that Dave and Buster's coming to Ridgeland. Now, I've never been to one, so I'm looking forward to it. Bailey Zimmerman with Luke Combs on US 96.3.

0: we used to grow a garden every summer. 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
1: This week we celebrated Toby Keith Day with a song, I Want to Talk About Me. Well, I want to use that song today to say I want to talk about teeth. I want to talk about... Yeah, okay, I tried. Hey, I'm Tracy Lee from Gordo and Tracy Lee in the morning for Big River Dental in Brandon. 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
2: In less than a year, Rankin County dispatcher Jessica Cox had survived two strokes, a rare blood clot disorder, and months away from the job she loves. She came back, and weeks later, she took the 911 call that her childhood home was on fire. Fellow dispatcher Amy Grantham was off duty, but she showed up as a volunteer with Southwest Fire Department. While Jessica stood outside watching everything burn, every memory, every piece of her late mother's life, Amy went back in. She came out carrying Jessica's mother's jewelry box. Jessica never asked for that, but Amy just knew. That's a frontline hero. The Mississippi Frontline Hero Awards, honoring those who show up, even on their day off.
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Just 1 week from tonight, Parker McCollum's going to be at the Brandon Amphitheater. 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
10: It is hot and steamy out there across central Mississippi. The actual air temperature has hit the mid-90s, but it feels like it's up to about 107 or 108. It is hot and muggy out there. Now, for the rest of the day, there may be a stray pop-up storm. I'm meteorologist Matt Standridge.

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Be careful in this heat. Triple digits this afternoon with the humidity and heat combined. 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

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That's going to do it for me this afternoon. Enjoy the rest of your day. Fisher is in next. We'll have that dad joke of the day. It's coming up on WS 96.3. Billy Currington.

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Luke Combs, Be By You, your hometown country, US 96.3. That guy is a huge fan of the video game Madden. I mean, who isn't, right? Fisher Alexander is my name, and as we kick things off here is your dad joke of the day for a Thursday. Here we go. What would bears be without bees? Ears. Ba-doom-boom-tsh.

0: Bailey Zimmerman here on your hometown country, US 96.3. Fisher Alexander here, and yesterday got the opportunity to help Angie from Jackson load up all of her goodies that she won with the Ultimate American Grand Prize. And so she had a Tahoe. We loaded that vehicle up with a Traeger grill, turtle box speaker, crawfish cooker kit, turkey fryer kit, and fish fryer kit from Brown Bottling Group, Genie Wi-Fi smart motor from TNT Garage Doors, of course, a gift certificate to the Break It, Smash Rims, and Chunk It Axe games. That was a party for 10, and then a $250 fuel time gas card. So I think the she was most excited about the gas card, but a close second was that Traeger grill. All right, switching gears, let's see how things are looking if you happen to be out and about on the roads.
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3: MDOT reporting all clear in the metro right now as far as accidents go. Keep an eye out for the occasional pop-up slowdown for a construction zone. Let's please make sure we're buckled up and driving safely. That's your Metro Traffic.
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10: My job at the time of the incident was a buggy puller for the factory that I worked at, and there was a pallet, there was a strap on it, like the tie-down strap they didn't take off. And when I got it, I stumbled, and I fell back and broke my wrist. I couldn't believe it happened. The older I was, and they say I've always heard it's gonna take longer to get to heal back, I'm just like, I need to get back to work. At the time, me and my wife was talking, I says, no, we need to find, when we decided to hire a lawyer, we need to find a hire. And I said, well, let's try Mama Justice because I always heard good things about her. And I said, no, we'll give her a try, and I'm glad I did. They have done an awesome job. I would recommend them in a heartbeat. I'm glad I called them when I did because they have helped me out. It took a lot of fears, especially at the time when I was having issues with Ms. Comp. And they, when they took over, it eased my pain.
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6: It is hot and steamy out there across central Mississippi. The actual air temperature has hit the mid-90s, but it feels like it's up to about 107 or 108. It is hot and muggy out there. Now, for the rest of the day, there may be a stray pop-up storm. I'm meteorologist Matt Standridge.

0: 6'3". But Cody Johnson says that he received a lot of criticism for his hunting trip to Alaska where he shot a bear. Here he is now, horseback.
1: He's a ranch hand, in a pinch, man. Hotter than the red on the cattle brand. Cause she's a gold digger with a quick trigger. A cast iron skillet swinging lid

0: Here in Mississippi, we're known for helping out others, and we would like to acknowledge those who go above and beyond as we have partnered here at your hometown country, US 96.3 with Mountain Dew, and we've got the Do Gooder Awards that we're handing out, where Do Gooder prize packs consist of like a prize of over $1,000, which is pretty sweet. 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
3: MDOT reporting all clear in the metro right now as far as accidents go. Keep an eye out for the occasional pop-up slowdown for a construction zone. Let's please make sure we're buckled up and driving safely. That's your metro traffic.
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4: Morgan Wallen said the truth of the matter is I have a large stage, and in those conditions it could become fatal. And those of us that remember in 2011, Sugarland stage fell because of high winds, killed 7 people and injured 58. I think you've got to err on the side of caution, which is what I think Morgan did. So he gets a pass for me.
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0: Kane Brown, who is talking about his wife, saying that it's just, it's like a dream come true for him to be able to have her join him on his musical journey. 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And if you didn't know, Caitlin Brown, his wife, is a musician and a Berklee College of Music graduate. Did not know that. All right, let's see how things are looking on that drive home.
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3: MDOT reporting all clear in the metro right now as far as accidents go. Keep an eye out for the occasional pop-up slowdown for a construction zone. Let's please make sure we're buckled up and driving safely. That's your metro traffic.
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2: It is hot and steamy out there across central Mississippi. The actual air temperature has hit the mid-90s, but it feels like it's up to about 107 or 108. It is hot and muggy out there. Now, for the rest of the day, there may be a stray pop-up storm. I'm meteorologist Matt Standridge.

Kenny Chesney, beer in Mexico. We are your hometown country, US 96.3. Well, Elle Langley says that she wishes she could be more like Dolly Parton. I mean, Dolly sings, she acts, and every day when she leaves the house, she looks incredible. But Ella, she's like, I'm just like if I leave the house in sweats. I think I'm more like Ella. Here she is now with Morgan Wallen, US 96.3.

That is Luke Combs, who says he's a pretty big video gamer. We are your hometown country, US 96.3. Loves playing the Battlefield series. He also loves Madden and the NCAA football game. Zach John King now. 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

0: So I was looking up, and my daughter, who is in the Rankin County School District, they start July 30th. They go back to school then. Yikes. 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And if you're looking to do something fun with your family sometime between now and when school starts, we've compiled a list of a bunch of really cool ideas and options, like splash pads, museums, outdoor activities, camping, kayaking, hiking, things like that. 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
2: MDOT reporting an accident on the left shoulder of westbound 20 just past Mississippi Highway 18 exit 40A. Westbound I-20 just past the interchange with Mississippi 18 exit 40A. There's an accident on the left shoulder. Let's please make sure we're buckled up and driving safely. That's your Metro traffic.
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0: So I was on Facebook yesterday evening, just kind of scrolling around, and I saw where our friends with the Rankin County Animal Shelter are currently overloaded with animals. Lots of adoptable dogs, and if you'd like to swing on by, you can do so. 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

0: Now, for those of you who don't know, I'm a huge Taylor Sheridan fan, and this news makes me excited. 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Well, Taylor's been slated to co-write and produce for Paramount Pictures an upcoming live-action Call of Duty movie. Film is set to be released on June 30th of next year, so I'm definitely excited about that. Count me in. All right, let's see how things are looking on the drive home.
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2: Don Rogers, baby, yeah.
3: My job at the time of the incident was a buggy puller for the factory that I worked at, and there was a pallet. There was a strap on it, like the tie-down strap they didn't take off. And when I got it, I stumbled, I fell back and broke my wrist. I couldn't believe it happened. The older I was, and they say, I've always heard it's going to take longer to get to heal back. I'm just like, I need to get back to work. At the time, me and my wife was talking. I said, no, we need to find, when we decided to hire a lawyer, we need to find a hire. And I said, well, let's try Mama Justice, because I always heard good things about her. And I said, no, we'll give her a try, and I'm glad I did. They have done an awesome job. I would recommend them in a heartbeat. I'm glad I called them when I did, because they have helped me out. Took a lot of fears, especially at the time when I was having issues with workman's comp. And then when they took over, it eased my pain.
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14: This evening will be a little unsettled. Watch out for an isolated shower thunderstorm through sunset, and then as the sun sets, expect everything to collapse. We'll clear out. We'll fall to the mid-70s. Tomorrow, Thursday, more sunshine and more heat. Expect mid-90s, maybe a touch hotter with an isolated storm later in the day. I'm meteorologist Matt Standridge.

Chris Young, your hometown country, US 96.3. Well, this guy is a huge video gamer and says he loves playing the FIFA game quite a bit. Luke Combs and Be By You Now, US 96.3.

That is Dylan Scott and What He'll Never Have here on your hometown country, US 96.3. So I heard of Alexander Kay on social media. I'm a huge fan of hers. Here she is now with Straight for the Hearts on US 96.3.

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2: MDOT reporting an accident on the right shoulder for the on-ramp from Mississippi 18 onto I-20 westbound. So that's the on-ramp from Mississippi 18 onto I-20 westbound. There's an accident on the right shoulder. Let's please make sure we're buckled up and driving safely. That's your Metro traffic.
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Here on your hometown country, US 96.3, Fisher here. Well, Corey Kent and Coe Wetzel are on now. Coe is going to be at the amphitheater coming up Saturday, September 26th. I'm looking forward to that show. Here's Rocky Mountain Love on US 96.3. That's

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Be her, Ella Langley, here on your hometown country, US 96.3. Fisher Alexander is my name with your dad joke of the day for a Thursday. Here we go. What would bears be without bees? Ears. Ba-doom-boom-tsh.

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5: Meeting a goal feels fantastic, especially when you had no hope. 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Happy, sad, upset. 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
6: This evening will be a little unsettled. Watch out for an isolated shower thunderstorm through sunset, and then as the sun sets, expect everything to collapse, will clear out, will fall to the mid-70s. Tomorrow for your Thursday, more sunshine and more heat. Expect mid-90s, maybe a touch hotter, with an isolated storm later in the day. I'm meteorologist Matt Standridge.

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0: to know more about the Wonder Twins and who thought that it was a good idea for their superpowers to be form of a bucket of ice. And she did form of an eagle. And she swung down and picked up the bucket of ice, which was her brother, yeah, and poured him out on something. I don't even remember.
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0: Are you hungry? 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Little Willie's Barbecue, Little Willie's Barbecue, and Little Willie's Barbecue. 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

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Well, if you didn't know that, now you do. We are your hometown country, US 96.3. Fisher Alexander's my name, strolling out the door. Gordo and Tracy Lee are on tomorrow starting at 5 a.m. and Dylan Scott's on now.

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